0: www.altitude.fm. Tudo a todo instante.
1: She may contain the urge to run away, but hold her down with soggy clothes and breeze blows.

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3: Altitude. 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

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The sun was shining, calling me to come and see you. I touched your soft skin and you jumped in with your eyes closed and a smile upon your face. Você vem e cai. 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Que coisa louca.